0: Brisbane's traffic on Smooth.
1: Still got some delays for you. Run on Gympie Road inbound through Castledine and through Chermside. Also for the Bruce Highway southbound through Mango Hill. Strathpine Road eastbound builds up around Hoyland Street and Gympie Arteria Road through Bald Hills and Bracken Ridge. Also got some delays for you. Run on Kingsford Smith Drive eastbound through Hamilton. Wynnum Road inbound at Norman Avenue through Norman Park. And also Moggle Road through Kenmore. Mount Lindsay Highway busy Boronia Heights. Any dramas or delays in our roads, call the traffic hotline direct 1300 595937. That's the latest traffic on Smooth FM Brisbane.
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2: With your 10 o'clock news headlines, good morning, I'm Emma Duxbury. The memorandum of understanding between the US and Iran to end the conflict in the Middle East has been signed early. The 60-day agreement was due to be signed at an official ceremony in Switzerland tomorrow, but the White House and Iranian state media have confirmed it's already been endorsed. The peace plan includes an American commitment to remove sanctions on the Iranian regime in exchange for them downblending its nuclear-enriched material. Donald Trump has warned he could restart the war if Iran doesn't stick to the terms of the agreement.
3: I let him know. I said, look, if you don't adhere to the agreement, I don't want to do that, but we're going to bomb the hell out of you. And I don't think that they're going to veer from the agreement. What else am I going to do? Am I going to say I'm going to take you to court? Let me take you to court. Let me sue you.
2: The National Press Club has called in the AFP to investigate a stunt by activist group GetUp during Pauline Hanson's speech yesterday. One Nation claims their leader's safety was compromised when the group unfurled a banner behind her with the caption, "I opposed a pay rise for workers." The party has demanded the club impose a lifetime ban on the group. A British actress is one of three people charged over a failed attempt to import 320 kilos of meth into Australia. Authorities found anomalies in shipping containers from Ghana, prompting an investigation by the AFP. Actress Emma Hewson is due to face court in Sydney, while two people have been charged in Adelaide. Four Australian universities have been named in the top 30 of the QS World Rankings. The University of New South Wales has climbed 30 places over the past decade to sit at 19th in the world. The University of Melbourne is at number 22. And a former healthcare professional at the UK's biggest private hospital has been cautioned after trying to access and sell the medical records of the Princess of Wales. The documents related to the 2 weeks Kate spent in the London clinic in 2024 for abdominal surgery. Updating sport, New South Wales will have to go behind enemy lines to win back the Origin Shield after being humbled by the Maroons 44-24 in Game 2 at the MCG. To cricket, Australia has breezed past Bangladesh by 9 wickets to continue their winning start to the Women's T20 World Cup. We're now 2 wins from 2 games. In the men's, Australia scored a 4-wicket win over Bangladesh in the first game of their T20 series. And England has begun its FIFA World Cup campaign with a 4-2 victory over Croatia, while Portugal has been held to a 1-1 draw by Congo.
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2: Partly cloudy today, heading for tops of 23 degrees. A few clouds about tomorrow with highs of 24, a shower or two Saturday, and more showers Sunday. And that's the latest on Smooth.
4: I have got the song that really introduced the world to Adele coming up in the next 30 minutes. It is brilliant. 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

0: 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It's Smooth with David Bowie for you. Played you some Madonna as well. Her new album, Confessions 2, out next month. And she's just released a new music video as well with that song that she does with Sabrina Carpenter. That's on YouTube if you want to check it out. 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

0: What a nice experience spending a few minutes with that song from Olivia Dean here at Smooth. More music and less talk. Yeah, many more tunes on the way for you after a check in on the news next. Check the latest weather too, and then the beautiful voice of Vanessa Carlton at Smooth FM.
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15: Brisbane's traffic on Smooth.
16: Got a multi-vehicle crash through Willawong for Leroyd Road heading westbound. A breakdown for the Bruce Highway southbound through North Lake Sand. A breakdown Logan Motorway eastbound through Forest Lake. Also got some debris Logan Motorway westbound through Logan Home. And also a spill for the M1 heading northbound through Upper Coomera. If you see any dramas or delays in our roads, call the traffic hotline direct 1300 595937. That's the latest traffic up to date. Back with another check next hour on Smooth FM Brisbane.
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8: Morris, good morning. The Prime Minister and Treasurer are in the middle of announcing capital gains carve-outs. The Senate will hand down its findings tomorrow. US President Donald Trump says he's signed the US agreement with Iran. US officials reveal details of the deal. The 14-paragraph agreement says Iran will never have a nuclear weapon and also commits to a $300 billion fund for the reconstruction of the company, but the US is not required to contribute. President Trump spoke to a packed media crowd earlier at the G7 summit, saying he's proud of the efforts made for ultimate peace.
17: Those leaders today, they said, we used to laugh at you. 2 years ago, they're the same guys. They'd laugh at the country. And now they say, you're the most respected country anywhere in the world, militarily.
8: The Albanese government says one nation has done little to explain how it would make Australia a better place. Pauline Hanson yesterday delivered her first address to the National Press Club after 30 years in politics. The one nation leader used her speech to lay out a vision for our country, which includes lower migration and less government intervention. But Labor Senator Murray Watt claims Senator Hanson spoke nonsense.
18: I lost count of the number of different people that Pauline Hanson attacked over that speech. Every time she has an opportunity to make life easier for Australians, she decides to vote with the Liberals to make it harder.
8: A bedside vigil is still being held for young mum and teacher Leah Stewart, who was mauled by a shark while swimming in shallow water between the flags at Sydney's Coogee Beach last weekend. The 35-year-old has faced multiple surgeries along with the amputation of her arm. Her family remains hopeful she will regain consciousness, but are bracing for further possible life-threatening news regarding the injuries she's also sustained to her legs. And business leaders, celebrities and everyday Aussies are preparing to brave the elements for the annual Vinnie's CEO Sleep Out. To sport, and Queensland has sent an emphatic message with a second half blitz to level the State of Origin series 44-24. Blues forward Hudson Young says once they lost control of the match, they couldn't get anything going.
19: Just come down to individual errors, putting ourselves under pressure, a couple six to go, and they're a quality side. And yeah, the good thing about footy is it's a 3-game series, and the opportunity now is to go up to Brisbane and get it done in game three.
8: Bulldogs winger Marcelo Montoya has announced he'll retire at the end of the NRL season. The 30-year-old has played 162 first-grade games. And round 15 of the NRL kicks off tomorrow night with the Dragons and Knights doing battle.
15: Smooth weather.
8: Partly cloudy with tops of 23, partly cloudy again tomorrow and 24 degrees. To the weekend and a shower or two on Saturday and Sunday with a top of 23 degrees. And that's the latest on Smooth.
0: Thank you very much for keeping us up to date, Marianne. Now that we are up to date, it's time to disappear back into Feel Good Music. Hello, it's Ty Frost keeping you company. This is a beautiful song, Vanessa Carlton, 1,000 Miles.
15: Smooth. More music and less talk. Smooth. 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

0: I love that from Shania Twain. It's smooth. More music and less talk. If you're not in it for love, I'm out of here. G'day, it's Ty. Back in a tick, Hall & Oates, kiss on my list. This is smooth.
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0: moving on up. It is your feel-good work day with Ty Frost. 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
4: 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Yes, his ANZ Falcon watches 24/7, constantly on the lookout for fraud. 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

0: More music and less talk with the great Aussie band bringing that feel-good vibe to your workday here at Smooth FM 1927. If you're off to the movies tonight seeing Toy Story 5, I think you're going to leave the cinema with a wonderful feeling. Looks like a delightful flick to escape into. Also, keep an ear out for Taylor Swift's new song because it's from that movie. I knew it. I knew you. Let's get into a Thursday afternoon together next at Smooth.
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9: Got a breakdown to look out for. Logan Motorway eastbound through Parkinson. Also got a breakdown for the Gateway northbound around Miles Punning Road through Rochdale. A breakdown for Gympie Arturia Road southbound around the Bruce Highway through Bald Hills. And debris Logan Motorway westbound through Loganholme. Delay is for Gympie Road inbound through Castledine and Chermside. Southbound Road through Everton Park. City dramas or delays on our roads, call the traffic hotline direct 1300 595937. That's the latest traffic up to date. Another check for you next hour on Smooth FM Brisbane.
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10: Good afternoon, I'm Heidi Tiltons. Labor has announced a range of carve-outs as new capital gains tax arrangements are set to be passed by Parliament. Businesses with a turnover of up to $10 million will still be able to access the 50% CGT discount. There will also be further concessions for start-ups, while the 30% tax rate for trusts will be scrapped. The Prime Minister has stopped short of condemning a get-up stunt targeting Pauline Hanson at the National Press Club. Federal Police now investigating how the activists managed to install an electronic sign at the Canberra venue in the days leading up to the One Nation leader's speech. But Anthony Albanese says the stunt didn't help GetUp's argument.
11: I'm not aware of all the details. It's a matter for the AFP. But I think quite clearly these actions can be counterproductive. And one of the things that I've said consistently is that we need to turn the temperature down.
10: Vodafone is investigating the cause of an outage which has potentially affected millions of customers. Thousands of people have reported issues with their phone services, with many now saying they are coming back online. The third largest mobile network operator is urging people to try switching their phones on and off. Chinese researchers say they've discovered a link between sunlight exposure and dementia risk. A study's found an average daytime light dose above 1,000 lux was associated with a 16% reduced risk of cognitive decline. And Sabrina Carpenter has been granted a permanent restraining order against an alleged stalker who repeatedly tried to make his way into the star's LA home. The 31-year-old has been ordered to stay at least 100 yards away from the pop star and her family for the next 5 years. Updating sport, and at the FIFA World Cup, Ghana has downed Panama 1-0 courtesy of a goal deep in injury time. Earlier, England began its campaign with a 4-2 win over Croatia. Australia trains behind closed doors today ahead of Saturday morning's clash with the US. Geelong will be without Bailey Smith for tonight's clash with Fremantle. The star midfielder is out with illness. Tom Stewart and Grian Myers are also missing. And Queensland are bringing the Origin series home as a decider following an impressive win at the MCG. The Maroons came back at halftime to dominate over the Blues 44-24.
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10: Partly cloudy, getting down to 14 degrees tonight. Partly cloudy again tomorrow with a top of 24. Looking further ahead, a shower or two for Saturday, showers on Sunday. And that's the latest on Smooth.
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0: I don't know how Kylie's going to decide what songs to perform at the AFL Grand Final this year, but oh, that'd have to be up the pointy end of the list, surely. Smooth FM with Better the Devil You Know. Hello, it's Ty Frost. Good to have you with me. Enjoying lunch with some Eurythmics next. Sweet Dreams sounds like the way to go about it. It's Smooth.
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0: This is your Feel Good Workday with more music and less talk with Frankie Valli. Can't take my eyes off you and Bruno Mars, When I Was Your Man. Very nice to have you here. Simon Diaz is going to take over at 1 o'clock. And he's also around tomorrow night from 7 p.m. with Smooth's Old School Disco. That is the way that we say see you later to the working week and hello weekend. Smooth's Old School Disco with Simon tomorrow night from 7.
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5: Brisbane's traffic on Smooth.
6: Good afternoon. A couple of breakdowns on the Gateway Motorway in Carindale northbound. Speed limit dropped to 40 and one on the Miles Platting Road off-ramp northbound in Rochedale. As you swing around that loop, there's debris on the Gateway in Nudgee, southbound in the right lanes after Nudgee Road. Rolling okay on the Western Freeway. Looks good on Logan Motorway. If you're bound for the Gold Coast, be aware there's been a multi-vehicle crash slowing traffic southbound through Narang. If you see any dramas or delays on our roads, call the traffic hotline direct 1300 595937. That's the latest traffic on Smooth FM Brisbane.
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0: Good afternoon, I'm Heidi Tiltons. Angus Taylor argues Labor needs to completely scrap changes to capital gains, negative gearing and trusts. The government has made some changes to its proposed legislation, including ditching the 30% tax on discretionary trusts. Small businesses with a turnover of up to $10 million will also be carved out of changes to CGT. But the Liberal leader says it's still not good enough.
1: And if you even look at some of these carve-outs, what they're essentially saying is we're going to punish you if your business gets bigger. We want small businesses to grow. That's where employment comes from. That's where rising incomes come from. That's where hope and aspiration comes from for this country.
0: Victoria has recorded a decrease in crime for the first time in 4 years. Retail theft and car theft has increased, but youth crime has fallen for the first time since the COVID pandemic. HSBC could face a $35 million penalty after admitting to serious failures in protecting its Aussie customers from scams. The banking giant had planned to defend the case brought forward by the corporate watchdog in 2024. ASIC Chair Sarah Courts says they've already begun repaying the outstanding losses.
2: Many of HSBC's customers were left tens of thousands of dollars out of pocket and in some cases lost their life savings.
0: The United States and Iran have now officially signed a memorandum of understanding. The agreement had been scheduled to be signed in Switzerland, but officials have confirmed it's been endorsed early. The document reiterates Tehran's commitment to not produce or develop nuclear weapons. And it's been revealed Princess Catherine has been the victim of deliberate misuse of her medical records. A former worker at the UK's biggest private hospital has been sacked and struck off for trying to access and sell the medical records of the Princess of Wales. Updating sport, and Alex de Minaur is into the quarterfinals at the Queen's Club Championship. The world number six says he's starting to move better as Wimbledon draws nearer.
3: Today, having a match under my belt, I thought was exactly what I need, and I felt comfortable, I felt sharp and kind of playing the type of tennis that I know I can play on these types of courts, which, can make me dangerous.
0: Lachie Neale's potential move to Collingwood is being described as a strange one by one of the game's leading voices. The Brisbane Premiership winner has been linked to a move to the Pies on a three-year deal worth up to $3 million. And Los Angeles has been named host city for the 10th edition of tennis's Laver Cup next year.
4: Smooth weather.
0: Partly cloudy, getting down to 14 degrees tonight. Partly cloudy again tomorrow with a top of 24. Looking further ahead, a shower or two for Saturday, showers on Sunday. And that's the latest on Smooth.
5: Oh, I love this. 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Thursday already. The weekend's not too far away. How are you feeling? Simon Diaz here. I'm with you till 5 with more music, less talk, and a legend now, Tina Turner.
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0: Workday Voguing with Madonna here on Smooth. We've had a huge response to a song I'm going to play you in less than 15 minutes. It's from the Devil Wears Prada 2 soundtrack, Sienna Spiro. So cool. It's called Material Lover. It's on the way.
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8: 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While Gavin blissfully sleeps, this incredible bird, the ANZ Falcon, is on high alert. Yes, his ANZ Falcon watches 24/7, constantly on the lookout for fraud. 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

0: That's got Piano Lounge written all over it. So cool. Sienna Spiro, Material Lover and ABBA's Dancing Queen to make you feel good. Right here on Smooth FM in just a moment. Going to the movies with Huey Lewis and the News.
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0: Yeah, it's a pretty good way to get through a Thursday, isn't it? 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
17: Brisbane's traffic on Smooth.
18: Good afternoon. Some big delays due to a vehicle fire. It's got lanes closed northbound on the Gateway Motorway through Carindale. Traffic's right back to Wishart. Southbound delays as well. Delays with an oil spill on the M1 in Eagleby. This is southbound before the Albert River Bridge. Traffic's back to Logan Motorway. And delays with a multi-vehicle crash now. Pacific Motorway, Tarragindi. One lane is blocked northbound. See any dramas or delays on our roads? Call the traffic hotline direct 1300 595937. That's the latest traffic on Smooth FM Brisbane.
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0: Good afternoon, I'm Heidi Tiltons. Treasurer Jim Chalmers has wound back Labor's tax changes amid widespread backlash from business groups. The government's announced almost 3 million businesses with a turnover of up to $10 million will still be eligible for the 50% CGT discount. There will also be extra concessions for startups, and a proposal to place a 30% tax on discretionary trusts will be scrapped. Mr. Chalmers says the proposals had always been open for consultation.
1: We're really grateful to the individuals and organisations that have made time for us, made their views clear to us as we've gone through this consultation that we flagged in the budget papers. As I said, our reform agenda is all about making it easier to buy a first home and cut taxes for workers and better align the tax treatment of asset and labour income.
0: HSBC's taken full responsibility over failures in protecting its Australian customers from scams. The banking giant is making a joint request with a corporate regulator to have a $35 million penalty approved by the federal court. Victoria's government admits the crime rate is still unacceptably high despite new data showing a drop in offending. For the first time in almost 4 years, Victoria has recorded a decrease in crime, down 0.2%. The latest figures come off the back of record crime levels. The family of a Sydney woman mauled by a shark at Coogee Beach has given a heartbreaking update on her condition as she remains on life support. The 34-year-old's brother revealing she is at serious risk of infection despite having her arm amputated, undergoing another complex operation just yesterday. And the oldest living land animal has earned a new accolade at the grand old age of 194. Jonathan the tortoise has officially been named a Guinness World Records icon. Updating sport, and England has opened its FIFA World Cup campaign with an emphatic win over Croatia 4-2 in Dallas. England manager Thomas Tuchel saying it's good to get a win first up.
2: To get the nerves out of our system and get it sweating, but then we were good. After that, we were good. Second half was amazing. We created a lot.
0: That audio thanks to SBS. Ghana has defeated Panama 1-0 in their clash. Victor Radley and Katoni Staggs have both been fined following the Blues' 44-24 loss to the Maroons in Origin 2. Radley fined 7% of his match fee for dangerous contact, Staggs 13% for a careless high tackle on Kalen Ponga, and Geelong will be without Bailey Smith for tonight's blockbuster with Fremantle.
3: Smooth weather.
0: Partly cloudy, getting down to 14 degrees tonight. Partly cloudy again tomorrow with a top of 24. Looking further ahead, a shower or two for Saturday, showers on Sunday. And that's the latest on Smooth.
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13: 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But A2 milk is different. 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Love milk? 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
15: Good afternoon. An earlier vehicle fire on the Gateway northbound up around Old Cleveland Road through Belmont has delays all the way back to the M1 and delays for southbound traffic too back along the Port of Brisbane motorway. A crash on the M1 northbound heading up through 8 Mile Plains causing a few delays. Also some hold-ups on the Western Freeway from Mount Coother out to Victory Pocket and the Centenary Highway from Dara through to the Jindalee Bridge and the Gateway northbound a little slow at the moment through Deegan up towards the Pine Rivers Bridge and heading up to about Murrumba Downs. It's Chopper Day. Another check of the roads coming up for you soon on Smooth FM Brisbane.
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16: Good afternoon, I'm Heidi Tiltons. The Prime Minister insists his government hasn't backflipped on its tax reforms despite unveiling a range of carve-outs. Businesses with a turnover of up to $10 million will still be able to access the 50% capital gains tax discount, and there will be further concessions for startups, while the 30% tax rate for trusts will be scrapped. Anthony Albanese says the changes are fair and come after a consultation period.
17: Genuine reform is often difficult, but it's the right thing to do, done for the right reasons, in order to give Australian workers a tax cut, in order to make sure that more Australians can get into their first home.
16: Migration has apparently fallen to its lowest level since the pandemic. According to the Bureau of Statistics, Australia's population added around 301,000 extra people in 2025. The reduction puts Labor on track to meet its goal of close to 295,000 new permanent arrivals this financial year. Victorian police insist there is a long way to go to deliver a safe Victoria, despite new figures suggesting the state's crime wave is showing signs of falling. Youth crime fell last year in Victoria for the first time in 4 years, but adult crime rose by more than 10%. Pauline Hanson has been gifted a toy bulldozer by Australia's richest woman. Landing on Elon Musk's iconic chainsaw moment, Gina Reinhart says the One Nation leader will need something bigger to slash through bureaucratic red tape.
18: We actually need a beautiful, big, fat, where is it? It's coming. We need an orange bulldozer. Let's hear the noise. Grrr.
16: And Demi Lovato has been spotted at Ariana Grande's Eternal Sunshine tour in LA. The two friends go way back, even collaborating on one of Lovato's singles, Met Him Last Night, in 2021.
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16: Updating sport, and Colombia has won its World Cup clash with Uzbekistan 3-1 in Mexico City. Earlier, England beat Croatia 4-2 and Ghana won its clash with Panama 1-0. Portugal and the Democratic Republic of Congo finished their match with a 1-1 draw. Jacob Wettering won't play in Carlton's clash against the Giants on Saturday. The Blues defender's been recovering from a calf injury, and Aussie golfer Adam Scott will become only the second player in history to compete in 100 consecutive majors when he tees off at the US Open tonight.
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14: Smooth weather.
16: Partly cloudy, getting down to 14 degrees tonight. Another partly cloudy day tomorrow with a top of 24. Looking further ahead, a shower or two for Saturday, showers on Sunday. Now let's see what's leading tonight's stories on Nine News.
21: Thanks, Heidi. Tonight, Maroon's second half Origin Blitz putting Queensland back in the game. Prime Minister unveils new changes to the capital gains tax overhaul. 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
0: Oh yes, car parking spots around schools are premium. Around this time, it's after 3. Simon Diaz here, keeping you company with more music and less talk that feels good, like Jason Mraz, a little Casey and the Sunshine Band. Now it's Shania.
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0: Taylor Dayne and Jason Mraz. Chilled out there with I'm Yours, and hopefully you're feeling good with more music and less talk on Smooth FM. It continues in a sec from the movie Mannequin. Well, I say should have won an Oscar. Got Starship, and then a big question from Hadaway.
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0: Very smooth. LaBelle and Lady Marmalade here at Smooth. More music and less talk. Toy Story 5 gets released today. We've already booked it. My kids have grown up with Toy Story. We cannot wait. And let's go to the movies next, Ashley, from a song that featured in the Coyote Ugly movie. I've never seen it, but Leanne Rimes sings a great song next.
1: Brisbane's traffic on Smooth.
2: A multi-vehicle prang on the M1 southbound around the Beenleigh exit. Still big delays on the gateway heading northbound up to Old Cleveland Road through Belmont after an earlier vehicle fire. Delays all the way back to the M1. Some slow conditions too southbound from the Port of Brisbane motorway all the way down towards Belmont. Delays Riverside Expressway and Captain Cook Bridge in and out of the city. Gateway northbound is slow from Deegan up towards the Pine Rivers Bridge and the Western Freeway from Mount Coot. They're heading out towards Victory Pocket. Delays building too on the Centenary Highway between Dara and Jindalee. It's Chopper Dave. Another check coming up soon on Smooth FM Brisbane.
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9: Big delay still on the gateway northbound up towards Old Cleveland Road through Belmont. After an earlier vehicle fire, those delays stretch back to the M1. Delays southbound 2 from the Port of Brisbane Motorway. A good run at this stage as you make your way up Sandgate Road heading through Virginia. The gateway northbound starting to stretch from Nudgee all the way up towards the Pine Rivers Bridge. And delays on Gympie Road through Chermside up to Castleline and up towards Ball Hills. Heavy going on the Western Freeway from Mount Coot out to Victory Pocket. And delays on the Logan Motorway eastbound from Allen Grove to Parkinson. It's Chopper Dave. Another check coming up soon on Smooth FM Brisbane.
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10: Good afternoon, I'm Heidi Tiltons. The Treasurer says changes to tax policy are always contentious after winding back some of his proposed changes. Businesses with a turnover of up to $10 million will now be able to access the 50% capital gains tax discount. There will be greater concessions for startups, and the proposed 30% tax on trusts will be scrapped. Jim Chalmers says tax reform is always difficult.
11: There's never a unanimous view about economic reform and particularly about tax reform. It's always contested. It's always contentious, but it will be worth it.
10: Experts warn Australia's housing crunch is deepening following the release of the latest migration data. More than 400,000 people were added to the population last year, but builders fell about 50,000 homes short of what's needed. The Housing Industry Association warns that unless more homes are built, renters and buyers can expect ongoing pressure from rising rents and property prices. Angus Taylor has responded to yesterday's National Press Club speech by the One Nation leader, the Liberal leader arguing that Pauline Hanson's agenda is not realistic.
12: It's not a credible plan. I mean, we hear a lot of stuff, but where's the credible plan? I understand people are angry, but what we need in a response to that is a credible plan.
10: A massive smoke plume is soaring above Moscow after Ukrainian drones struck one of Russia's largest oil refineries. Several Ukrainian drones were shot down on approach, but it appears many evaded Russia's air defences. And Sabrina Carpenter has been granted a permanent restraining order against an alleged stalker who repeatedly tried to make his way into the star's LA home. The 31-year-old has been ordered to stay at least 100 yards away from the pop star and her family for the next 5 years.
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10: Updating sport, and there's been a spying drama at the FIFA World Cup. Mexican military forces have shot down a drone after it was spotted flying near South Korea's training camp. There are reports the unregistered drone was found near the training venue and was later neutralised. Today, Colombia has defeated Uzbekistan 3-1. Ghana and England had wins in their matches. Geelong will be without Bailey Smith for tonight's clash with Fremantle. The star midfielder is out with illness. Tom Stewart and Brian Myers are also missing. And Queensland is bringing the Origin series home as a decider following last night's impressive win at the MCG. The Maroons came back at halftime to dominate over the Blues 44-24.
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8: Smooth weather.
10: Partly cloudy, getting down to 14 degrees tonight. Another partly cloudy day tomorrow with a top of 24. Looking further ahead, a shower or two for Saturday, showers on Sunday. Now let's see what's leading tonight's stories on Nine News.
0: Thanks, Heidi. Tonight, Maroon's second half Origin Blitz putting Queensland back in the game. Prime Minister unveils new changes to the capital gains tax overhaul. Oil on the move through the Strait of Hormuz. 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Plus, new vision of Mary the Tassie Devil, her final hours before being found safe. Nine News, your news on Nine, and Nine Now, live at 6.
14: It's got one of the coolest beats in music. 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

0: It on Smooth FM with Diana Ross, Stuff Punk in there too, MJ's Billie Jean and Tina Arena. Stunner of a song that was, Sereno Moon. Looking forward to the Tina Arena documentary. I think it's out in August. Actually, speaking about documentaries for the drive home soon, still streaming on Netflix, our pop princess Kylie and more on the way.
1: Brisbane's traffic on Smooth.
2: Big delays on the gateway northbound after an earlier vehicle fire. We've got delays from the M1 all the way up towards Old Cleveland Road through Belmont. Delays to southbound heading back towards the bridge. Slow going northbound on the gateway from Nudgee up towards the Bruce Highway and on towards Dolly's Rock Road. A slow run on Gympie Road heading up through Chermside and Aspen up through Castlelane as well. And the Western Freeway tucked in tight from Indooroopilly out towards Victory Pocket. And delays on the Centenary Highway inbound from Darra to Jindalee and outbound from Kamira to Springfield Lakes. It's Chopper Day. More traffic soon on Smooth FM Brisbane.
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0: Just the sort of vibe we need for the run home. I love that. 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Your Thursday drive is sorted with Byron Webb. He's been in the Smooth Music Library. You're going to love the sing-alongs. 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
6: Brisbane's traffic on Smooth.
7: Big delays on the Western Freeway, outbound from Mount Coot to Victory Pockets, on the Centenary Highway from Darra through to the Jindalee Bridge, and outbound from Carroll Park to Springfield. Heavy on the Ipswich motorway as you make your way inbound from Darra through Oxley, outbound from Wacol to Goodenough. Big delays on the Gateway, northbound still after an earlier vehicle fire from the M1 all the way up towards Belmont, and slow on the M1 southbound from 8 Mile Plains all the way down through to about Stapleton, and slow again through Ormo. It's Chopper Day. That's your latest traffic. Another check coming up for you soon on Smooth FM Brisbane.
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8: Good afternoon, I'm Heidi Tiltons. The federal government has welcomed a drop in the migration rate. New Bureau of Statistics data shows the population added around 301,000 people last year, the lowest figures since 2022. Labor claims it shows its policies are working and that more reductions can be expected in coming years. Angus Taylor argues Labor needs to completely scrap changes to capital gains tax, negative gearing and trusts. The government has made some changes to its proposed legislation, including ditching the 30% tax on discretionary trusts. Small businesses with a turnover of up to $10 million will also be carved out of changes to CGT, but the Liberal leader says it's still not good enough.
9: And if you even look at some of these carve-outs, what they're essentially saying is we're going to punish you if your business gets bigger. We want small businesses to grow. That's where employment comes from. That's where rising incomes come from. That's where hope and aspiration comes from for this country.
8: Pauline Hanson says yesterday's get-up stunt at the National Press Club won't dampen her resolve to keep campaigning. Federal police are now investigating how the activists managed to install an electronic sign at the Canberra venue. The One Nation leader has told Sky she's welcoming the AFP probe.
10: I just kept delivering my speech. That was what was important to me. If they thought they were going to stop me, think twice about it. That doesn't stop me. So I hope there's a full investigation into it.
8: The United States and Iran have now officially signed a memorandum of understanding. The agreement's been was scheduled to be signed in Switzerland, but officials have confirmed it's been endorsed early. The document reiterates Tehran's commitment to not produce or develop nuclear weapons. And Kylie Jenner and Timothy Chalamet have been spotted enjoying a romantic afternoon in New York City. The loved-up couple strolling hand in hand around the city before hitting the road on rented bikes.
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8: Updating sport, and Alex Diminor is into the quarterfinals at the Queen's Club Championship. The world number six says he's starting to move better as Wimbledon draws nearer.
12: Today, having a match under my belt, I thought was exactly what I need, and I felt comfortable, I felt sharp, and kind of playing the type of tennis that I know I can play on these types of courts, which, you know, can make me dangerous.
8: Lachie Neal's potential move to Collingwood is being described as a strange one by some of the game's leading voices. The Brisbane Premiership winner has been linked to a move to the Pies on a three-year deal worth up to $3 million. And Los Angeles has been named host city for the 10th edition of tennis's Laver Cup next year.
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6: Smooth weather.
8: Partly cloudy, getting down to 14 degrees tonight. Another partly cloudy day tomorrow with a top of 24. Looking further ahead, a shower or two for Saturday, showers on Sunday. Now let's see what's leading tonight's stories on Nine News.
14: Thanks, Heidi. Tonight, Maroon's second half Origin Blitz putting Queensland back in the game. Prime Minister unveils new changes to the capital gains tax overhaul. Oil on the move through the Strait of Hormuz. 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Plus, new vision of Mary. Mary the Tassie Devil, her final hours before being found safe. Nine News, your news on Nine and Nine Now, live at 6.
15: 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Oh, so good, weekend so close. Thanks for joining us, Byron, with you here now, and some good songs for you with Boy Meets Girl to get us underway again.
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0: great beat to it, isn't it? I like that. Amy Stewart at Smooth FM, Knock on Wood, and only a few weeks away from releasing her new album. But exciting, Madonna in there too for you, which I hope you enjoyed. Thank you so much for having us on. Byron Withian playing more music and less talk on our run into Thursday night. Lady who did a great job opening the World Cup soccer. And what a weekend we've got on the way this weekend with Australia playing America. Gee, let's hope we beat them. That'll be fun. And if you heard the news, we've got a new Top Gun movie in the works, Top Gun 3. I've got the song on the way that so far has appeared in the first two. That's soon for you, Smith.
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0: You know, I reckon at least half of us in Australia will be up in the very early hours of Saturday morning watching the World Cup soccer in the hope that Australia beat the US. Can you believe they're downing us already? I mean, after last weekend, there's Shakira for you and Smooth FM. And didn't she do a great job opening the World Cup? Do you see that? Perfect choice for it. And I hope you're well with Byron with you and playing more music. And I saw one of the best duets on the way and that great new one from Bruno Mars for you too. But if you've hit that traffic home, let's go see how that's behaving for you now at Smooth.
1: Brisbane's traffic on Smooth.
2: Still some big delays on the gateway northbound from Nudgee to the Pine Rivers Bridge and northbound from the M1 up to Old Cleveland Road through Belmont, where there was a truck fire earlier this afternoon. Delays have not recovered at all. Still got some big delays on the Centenary Highway from Darra through to the Jindalee Bridge. Heavy on the Western Freeway, Mancootha to Victory Pocket and the Riverside Expressway, Captain Cook Bridge. Slow both in and out of town. A busy run on Coronation Drive as you make your way in towards North Quay. And outbound too, there's a crash through Indooroopilly. Delays are back to Toowong on Moggill Road. It's Chopper Dave. Another check coming up soon on Smooth FM Brisbane.
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0: I know, it's so good, isn't it, here at Smooth FM with Byron with you. And as we roll out more music, and let's sort of keep you feeling great to your front door on a Thursday night, or maybe you're working, maybe you're running kids around tonight, sport night, Thursday night and all. Anyway, thank you so much for joining us. Weekend just over there. We'll go see what Heidi is saying about the weather for the weekend for you next. Back into it too with a great Stevie Wonder song for you next at Smooth.
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8: Brisbane's traffic on Smooth.
9: Delays on the M1 southbound heading through Springwood and Daisy Hill and also down towards Cornubia and beyond. We're looking pretty slow too on the Centenary Highway from Dowra through to the Jindalee Bridge and outbound in towards Springfield. Still big delays on the Gateway northbound from 8 Mile Plains all the way up to Belmont after a fire earlier this afternoon. Yet to ease on the Gateway northbound too from Boondall up towards the Pine Rivers Bridge and some slow going too on Gympie Road through Chermside and from Castledine through to the Bruce Highway. It's Chopper Dave. Another check coming up soon on Smooth FM Brisbane.
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10: Good evening, I'm Heidi Chiltons. Business groups are cautiously welcoming Labor's tax back flip, but argue the changes should have gone much further. Businesses with a turnover of up to $10 million will be able to access the 50% capital gains tax discount. Startups will be given extra concessions, and the proposed 30% tax on discretionary trusts has been axed. Sky Capuccio from the Small Business Council says it's a step in the right direction.
11: One of the things we really did need to see is a contemporisation of the small business CGT concessions. And what we've seen today is that the government has announced that they will contemporise and increase those thresholds for one of the four concessions.
10: The family of a Sydney woman mauled by a shark at Coogee Beach has given a heartbreaking update on her condition as she remains on life support. The 34-year-old's brother revealing she is at serious risk of infection despite having her arm amputated, undergoing another complex operation just yesterday. HSBC could face a $35 million penalty after admitting to serious failures in protecting its Aussie customers from scams. The banking giant had planned to defend the case brought forward by the corporate watchdog in 2024. ASIC Chair Sarah Court says they've already begun repaying the outstanding losses.
12: Many of HSBC's customers were left tens of thousands of dollars out of pocket and in some cases lost their life savings.
10: Chinese researchers say they've discovered a link between sunlight exposure and dementia risk. A study found an average daytime light dose above 1,000 lux was associated with a 16% reduced risk of cognitive decline. And it's been revealed Princess Catherine has been the victim of deliberate misuse of her medical records. A former worker at the UK's biggest private hospital has been sacked and struck off for trying to access and sell the medical records of the Princess of Wales.
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10: Updating sport, and England has opened its FIFA World Cup campaign with an emphatic win over Croatia 4-2 in Dallas. England manager Thomas Tuchel saying it's good to get a win first up.
14: To get the nerves out of our system and get it sweating, but then we were good. After that, we were good. Second half was amazing. We created a lot.
10: That audio thanks to SBS. Ghana has defeated Panama 1-0 in their clash. Victor Radley and Katoni Staggs have both been fined following the Blues' 44-24 loss to the Maroons in Origin 2. Radley fined 7% of his match fee for dangerous contact, Staggs 13% for a careless high tackle on Kalen Ponga, and Geelong will be without Bailey Smith for tonight's blockbuster with Fremantle.
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8: Smooth weather.
10: Partly cloudy, getting down to 14 degrees tonight. Another partly cloudy day tomorrow with a top of 24. Looking further ahead, a shower or two for Saturday, showers on Sunday. Now let's see what's leading tonight's stories on Nine News.
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17: 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The weekend is just over there now. That is all right by me. Thanks for joining us. Hope you had a good day with Byron with you and play more music and less salt for you. And back into it now with an absolutely legendary song. I think you'll like this.
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0: It's a good sound, isn't it? Alicia Keys, Smooth FM, and I love playing The Pretenders. Don't get me wrong in there too before that. Such a good time. Hope you enjoyed that. With Byron Within on the run into Thursday night. Tomorrow night being Friday night, don't forget it's all about our dance floor here at Smooth, the old school disco with Simon Disco Diaz. Just a fun way to shake off the week and kick off the weekend. So I hope you enjoyed us for that tomorrow at 7. I mentioned the dance floor, though. We'll get on that in a moment with Sophie Ellis-Bextor for you here at Smooth.
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0: Some great rock and roll romance from Huey Lewis and the News, Smooth FM, and with Sophie Ellis-Bextor before that too. Definitely making your Thursday night sound and feel good here at Smooth. Hopefully traffic too is very much on your side. If you're still not quite through that, we'll go check in on that for you. And I'll play the amazing voice of Amy Winehouse next here at Smooth.
1: Brisbane's traffic on Smooth.
2: Still delays on the gateway northbound from Boondall to the Pine Rivers Bridge and up the Bruce Highway to Moorumba Downs. A crash on the Bruce Highway northbound up around Mackay Road as you head through Burpengary. Delays up back to about North Lakes. Big delays still on the gateway northbound after that earlier fire up around Old Cleveland Road through Belmont. Delays up back to the M1 and slow conditions on the Centenary Highway from Darra to the Jindalee Bridge. Yet to ease on the Western Freeway from Mount Coother out towards Victory Pocket. And heavy going on the Riverside Expressway Captain Cook Bridge coming in towards the city. It's Chopper Dave. That's your latest traffic up to date on Smooth FM Brisbane.
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0: But it sounds good and it feels good. You know it's Smooth FM, don't you? Had a pretty good end of the week now, too, like a Thursday night. Thanks for joining us. Nearly 7 with Byron with you. And a reminder a little later on, we are great for winding down. If you need some calm and solace after a busy few days at work, maybe wrangling kids, Karen Datto is back to join you from 9 till midnight tonight with the perfect soundtrack to silence the day for you, Smooth.
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0: Hey, you know, I think that sounds just about right at this point of our day. It's Smooth FM. Love it. Dan Harmon with Gabrielle, Out of Reach before that too. And I hope John Lennon went down well in your world. I really enjoyed playing that for you. With Byron with you here, playing more music, Let's Talk Thursday night. That means hopefully a Powerball win for one of us. That'd be good. Hopefully we can win the soccer against the USA in the early hours Saturday morning. So I'm liking this World Cup stuff. I'm not a massive sport fan, but I don't know. I'm into it. Anyway, on the way soon for you, that great Irish sound of the Cranberries and probably the most fun Wham song for you too in a moment here at Smooth.
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0: good soundtrack at the perfect end of the week in Smooth FM. Thank you for joining Sue with Byron with you tonight. I love that thought, knowing tomorrow's Friday. So much easier getting up when you know it's Friday. Just a reminder too, we'll have our More Music Breakfast Show in your ears to make sure you get the day underway feeling good. The most music around to start your day tomorrow morning here at Smooth. In the meantime, great songs. John Farno on the way and the lady planning the wedding of the year. 1,200 people apparently on the invite. And I'm reading now she's building a stage for it too. Yeah, the amazing Taylor Swift in a moment for you, Smooth.
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0: 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It's so nice that you got a sign at Smooth FM. 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

0: 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The romantic of you certainly does. 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

0: definitely not too hard to love this end of the week, isn't it? Smooth FM with 2 days of weekend so nearly ours. Love that feeling. Byron with you here, nearly 9 o'clock. Great weekend too, by the way. We've got Mel Doyle for Weekend Breakfast both Saturday and Sunday. Richard Wilkins then in after that too. However, for the next few hours, whatever you're doing at this point of a Thursday night, a great soundtrack loaded with some really nice songs. Cameron Daddo, joining you next. Smooth, enjoy.
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0: Yeah, that's such a pretty song. From Elton John, consider it your song, Cameron Daddo, here on Smooth. Last night I posed the question about what apps you're using the most, and Annie, Sam and their PT group have all downloaded Push for Better app. It's helping them with the push-up challenge each day. 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Love that. 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Next.
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1: They say the holy water's watered down, and this town's lost its faith. 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

0: So good. 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
0: Top of the hour. Might be a bit chilly, but there's nothing a woolly jumper can't fix. Cam Daddo, not quite at the scarf and beanie stage tonight. I get to share this warmer with you now from James Blunt. 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

0: Feeling good on Smooth. Tracy Chapman's Baby Can I Hold You. Such a good song. Jeremy got in touch on the Smooth socials. He says, I'm a baker and listen to Smooth while getting ready for my shift to start at midnight. Proofing and baking bread and pastries for the day ahead. Mate, Jeremy, probably one of the best smelling jobs on the planet. 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

0: yes. Didn't that get us ready for the Friday feeling? Hallelujah. Thanks for listening to Smooth Cam Datto. Leaving you with this thought tonight from Sam Levinson. You must learn from the mistakes of others. You cannot possibly live long enough to make them all yourself. Fair call. As always, make sure you dream big. I'll be back tomorrow night from 9, right after Smooth's Old School Disco with Simon Diaz. Bye for now.
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9: Morning, everyone. There's a broken down car this morning, slowing things down through Deegan. The breakdown's on the Gateway Motorway southbound, just after Depot Road through the Deegan stretch to avoid. Running a little busy on the Bruce Highway past Anzac Avenue through Mango Hill. A couple of tradies, hello to those guys out nice and early. South Pine Road through Brendale, running a little under speed. Gympie Road through Castleline slows down at the lights. And she's building on Kingsford Smith Drive through Hamilton this morning as well. See any dramas or delays in our roads? Call the traffic hotline direct on 1300 595937. It's Liam, and that's the latest traffic on Smooth FM Brisbane.
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10: Smooth. I'm Marianne Harris. Good morning. The US and Iran have penned a deal to end the bloody war, and yet distrust remains between the two countries, and both warn that hostilities could resume. The ceasefire centres around 14 core points, among those the reopening of the Strait of Hormuz. Among other points, Iran has agreed not to procure or buy a nuclear weapon, while the US will terminate all economic sanctions against Iran. The two countries have agreed to commit to working towards a final deal in a maximum of 60 days. This deadline is extendable if there's mutual consent. The opposition says the federal government has made a mess of its budget and needs to go back to the drawing board. Labor has wound back some of its tax changes following a backlash. Small business with a turnover of up to $10 million will be able to claim the 50% capital gains tax discount, while startups will get extra concessions. Liberal leader Angus Taylor says this piecemeal approach won't work.
11: This budget is in chaos. It is in tatters. Because the government simply got it wrong from the start. No point going on with these carve-outs. Scrap it. Start the budget again, because they simply got it wrong. They are taking this country in the wrong direction.
10: Scores of Ukrainian drones have rained down on Moscow, hitting the Russian capital's oil refinery for the second time in days in what Kyiv cast as a demonstration of its growing capabilities that should force Russia to accept a peace deal. The barrage has left at least 17 people injured. This comes as Australia has committed an additional $100 million in military support for Ukraine. And Brazil has passed a strict law to protect its four-legged friends. New legislation allows anyone who abuses a dog or a cat to face up to 5 years behind bars. To sport, in AFL round 15 last night saw Fremantle beat Geelong by 9 points in a blockbuster 99-90 finish in Perth. Modest docker Shea Bolton is the man of the moment after taking what could have been the mark of the year.
12: I just went for the mark, so I haven't actually seen the video of it or anything, but all the boys keep coming up to me and talking about it, so I guess it was all right.
10: Queensland has won the men's and women's under 19 Origin clashes in Sydney. The men's team beat the Blues 28-14, the women's team winning by 4 points at 22-18. And to the World Cup that everyone's watching, Czechia and South Africa finished 1-1. Switzerland have now taken on Bosnia.
8: Smooth weather.
10: Partly cloudy about today with tops of 25 to the all-important weekend now and a shower or two tomorrow and 24 degrees. And showers and light winds are forecast for Sunday and 19. And that's the latest on Smooth.
1: Yeah, thanks, Marianne. And welcome to Feel Good Friday here on Smooth Brisbane. It's Nick with the More Music Breakfast Show. One more day to get through and then the weekend. I haven't got too much planned at this stage. What about you? Well, let's get a set. All these feel-good songs here at the Pointer Sisters.
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0: Thanks for joining us on the More Music Breakfast Show here at Smooth Brisbane. My name is Nick Michaels. Nice being up early, getting a few things done before it gets busy. Maybe making plans for the weekend. Now we're ready with more feel-good songs from Elton John and Ed Sheeran. But first up, though, let's get to the newsroom for latest with Marianne Harris.
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7: Morning, everyone. Multi-vehicle crash this morning through Wishart, Gateway Motorway northbound around Macrobacca-Palabar Road. We've had a crash in Blackstone on the Cunningham Highway northbound in Mary Street to avoid. There's a breakdown on the Logan Motorway westbound at Loganlea Road through Meadowbrook and a breakdown on the Gateway southbound at Depot Road through Deegan. And we're carrying some debris on the Gateway Bridge this morning northbound through Murarrie. We've had to drop your speed there down to 40 k's an hour. If you see any dramas or delays on our roads, call the traffic hotline direct on 1300 595 937. It's Liam, and that's the latest traffic on Smooth FM Brisbane.
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0: I'm Marianne Harris. Good morning. New Bureau of Statistics data shows migration has fallen to its lowest level since the pandemic. The figures reveal Australia's population added around 301,000 extra people in 2025. The reduction puts Labor on track to meet its goal of close to 295,000 new permanent arrivals this financial year. Australia has announced it will provide Ukraine with an additional $100 million in military support. Defence Minister Richard Marles confirmed the funding would be provided in two $50 million contributions, which allows nations to purchase critical equipment to be used by Ukraine as it fends off Russia's invasion. AFL great Todny Modra is fighting for life in hospital after being what's described as a freak truck accident in poor weather conditions in South Australia. The 57-year-old Crows legend had retired from football to take up cattle farming with his wife and two children at Waitpinga on the outskirts of Victor Harbour. It's believed his cattle truck crashed into a tree, leaving him with serious injuries.
1: It's pretty fresh for me, like it is for everyone. Yeah, obviously a big part of the Freo family. All I can say is I wish him and his family well. Hopefully he can pull through. I'm thinking of him. We're all thinking of him and his family. And yeah, thoughts are with him.
0: A man has been arrested after a little boy fell into a crocodile enclosure in the UK. Cambridgeshire police confirmed the boy is in a critical but stable condition in hospital, where his family are being supported by specially trained officers. A 30-year-old man has been arrested on suspicion of attempted murder. It is not believed they were known to each other. And McDonald's has quietly dropped its Angus beef burgers from its menus across Australia after 17 years. Once the most popular item on the menu, $2 million worth of these beef burgers were sold each week when they were first introduced in 2009. To sport in AFL, Fremantle is cemented firmly on top of the AFL ladder after beating third place Geelong 99-90. Even though it's only round 15, Frio's Andrew Brayshaw has told Fox Footy it feels like a finals match.
2: I mean, yeah, amazing. 55,000 here at Optus, and the pressure was unreal. Like, the crowd was so special, and to get a win like that in front of them is, really good feeling.
0: The Richmond Footy Club has confirmed it will temporarily move to Waverley Park as part of the next phase of the Punt Road Oval redevelopment. And to the FIFA World Cup, Switzerland and Bosnia are playing now. And a reminder, our Socceroos are taking on the USA tomorrow morning at 5 a.m.
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0: Partly cloudy about today with tops of 25. 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

0: You're listening to the More Music Breakfast Show here on Smooth Brisbane with Nick Michaels. Another beautiful winter's day, quite warm by lunchtime, 25. Then some showers coming through tomorrow night into Sunday, Monday, and a sunny Tuesday after that. Let's see what's happening on our roads. I'll be heading away for the weekend or just going to work. And then a beauty from M People here on Smooth.
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2: Morning, everyone. Multi-vehicle crash this morning on the Gateway Motorway northbound around Mount Gravatt, Palabar Road through Mackenzie. We've got a crash in Blackstone, Cunningham Highway northbound near Mary Street to avoid debris spotted on the Pack Motorway southbound around Hawthorne Street through Woolloongabba, and more debris on the Gateway Motorway northbound through Murarrie with speeds there down to 40 k's an hour. Watch the breakdown on the Gateway southbound Depot Road through Deegan and lights out Birkdale Road at Collingwood Drive through Birkdale. If you see any dramas or delays on the roads, call the traffic hotline direct on 1300 59 5937. That's the latest traffic on Smooth FM Brisbane.

0: It's Feel Good Friday here at Smooth Brisbane with Bruno Mars. And this is Nick with the More Music Breakfast Show saying hello. Fancy a drive on the weekend? The Woodford Show is on today and tomorrow. 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
19: Morning, everyone. Multi-vehicle crash on the M1 northbound near Mandurah Street through Sachs Creek this morning, slowing things down. A crash in Wishart Gateway Motorway northbound around Mackerback and Palabar Road, around that Mackenzie stretch, giving us a bit of grief. A breakdown on the Gateway southbound at Depot Road through Deegan. A breakdown on the M1 northbound at Exit 45 through Ormo. And we're dealing with some lights out this morning in Birkdale. They are on the blink, Birkdale Road at Collingwood Drive. If you see any dramas or delays on the roads, call the traffic hotline direct on 1300 595 937. It's Liam, and that's the latest traffic on Smooth FM. In Brisbane.
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22: I'm Marianne Harris. Good morning. Around 3 million small businesses with a turnover of up to $10 million will be eligible for the 50% capital gains tax discount. The federal government has made the change following backlash to its May budget. Startups will also be given extra concessions. Small Business Council Chief Executive Sky Capaccio says the backdown needs to go further.
23: There's also some worrying barriers in place to starting and growing a business, and we really need concerted effort across all levels of government to address those barriers so that our young people who do want to step into starting a business feel like that's a good way to go.
22: US President Donald Trump has taken to social media saying he expects a complete ceasefire on all fronts, including Lebanon, Hezbollah and Israel. This comes a day after he signed a memorandum of understanding alongside Iran President Masoud Pezeshkian in a bid to end the nearly four-month conflict with Iran. There's now a period of 60 days for further negotiations. The WA government will legislate a security crackdown for a major defence expo in Perth in October. Police Minister Rhys Whitby says police will now have the power to search people in the area around the Land Forces Expo after violent protests in Melbourne 2 years ago.
24: We want to make sure that protest is peaceful. It doesn't threaten the lives of other people. It doesn't threaten the safety of attendees or workers or the wider community at this event.
22: And a Mornington Peninsula suburb has claimed the top spot as the nation's highest average taxable income. Data from the ATO reveals Portsea's 787 permanent residents had a reported average taxable income of $321,988 in the 2023-24 financial year. Toorak is second on the list. Bellevue Hill in New South Wales is third. To sport, and very sad news this morning with Dockers and Crows AFL legend Tony Modra fighting for life in hospital after a horror crash on his property in South Australia. It's believed a tree hit the cabin of his cattle truck, leaving the 57-year-old with critical injuries. To NRL, the Knights will be without star fullback Kalen Ponga for tonight's clash with the Dragons following origin duty. Fletcher Hunt will take his place. Meanwhile, Melbourne Victory has appointed Giovanni Savarese as the club's new A-League men's head coach. He's more than a decade of experience as a head coach in North America. And to the World Cup, in Switzerland and Bosnia are both desperately trying to score.
0: Smooth weather.
22: Partly cloudy about today with tops of 25 to the all-important weekend now, and a shower or two tomorrow and 24 degrees. And showers and light winds are forecast for Sunday and 19. And that's the latest on Smooth.
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0: Fleetwood Mac, Go Your Own Way here at Smooth FM Brisbane with more music and less talk. It's Nick Michaels. Great to have you with us. In for a mostly sunny day, 25. It's going to be quite warm by the afternoon. There looks like showers coming through tomorrow night into Sunday and Monday at this stage, then a sunny Tuesday. Now, if you love Thai food, the Sawatdee Festival is the place to head tomorrow. King George Square and Brisbane City Hall from around 9. Also, the Miss Brisbane Grand Final. Delicious street food, dancing and music. Going to be a very colourful event. And speaking of dancing and music, Dua Lipa from the Barbie movie, coming up next on the More Music Breakfast Show here at Smooth FM Brisbane.
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2: Morning, everyone. Multi-vehicle crash this morning in Virginia, southbound around Robinson Road East to look out for. We've had a single-vehicle crash in the Valley, St. Paul's Terrace, around Constant Street, and a multi-vehicle accident on the M1 northbound near Mandurah Street through Sachs Creek. There's been a vehicle fire in Kangaroo Point, Bain Street across Duke Street, just outside Raymond Park through that Kangaroo Point stretch. Watch the breakdown on the gateway, southbound at Depot Road through Deegan this morning as well. Now, if you see any dramas or delays in our roads, call the traffic hotline direct on 1300 595 937. I'm Liam, and that's the latest traffic right here on Smooth FM. Brisbane.

0: 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Thanks for tuning in. It's Nick Michaels checking in on the More Music Breakfast Show on Feel Good Friday. Now, you're getting up early tomorrow to watch the Socceroos. Now, if you're going to the live site at South Bank, the car park opens at 3:30. 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
1: Brisbane's traffic on Smooth.
19: There's a multi-vehicle crash in Virginia this morning. Sandgate Road southbound around Robinson Road East. A crash on St. Paul's Terrace around Constant Street through the valley, and a crash on the M1 northbound at Manjoo Street through Slacks Creek. Now, vehicle fire in Kangaroo Point, Baines Street around Duke Street to avoid fire is on scene. And we've got some lights out this morning in Birkdale, Birkdale Road at Collingwood Drive. Heavy on the M1 northbound Logan over Slacks Creek. Now, if you see any dramas or delays on our roads, just call the traffic hotline direct on 1300 595 937. I'm Liam, and that's the latest traffic on Smooth FM Brisbane.
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0: I'm Marianne Harris. Good morning. The eastern states are facing a gloomy end to the week with a sweeping cold front forecast to bring heavy falls and cool temperatures. Wet and windy conditions have lashed parts of South Australia, Tasmania and Victoria over the past few days, with New South Wales and parts of Queensland now in the firing line. Iran's supreme leader has claimed the United States made a deal to end the conflict out of desperation. In a statement published through Iranian state media, he accused Donald Trump of using all kinds of leverage to bring this about. Officials in the US are meanwhile defending the deal and warning they expect the ceasefire to take effect on all fronts, including Lebanon. Defence Secretary Pete Hegseth said they won't hesitate to act if the memorandum isn't adhered to.
1: We will be prepared to recommence. If underneath the timeline of these talks, Iran does not do what it says it's going to do, which is give up nuclear weapons, give up nuclear ambitions, give away their nuclear material, close nuclear facilities, then the War Department is here and prepared to restart if we need to.
0: Business and community leaders across the country have sacrificed a night of comfort to help fight homelessness with the Vinnies Sleep Out. The charity's Chris Christoy lost his job 9 years ago. He says if it wasn't for his parents, his situation would have been dire.
2: If I did not have my parents' support and love to go back to, I could have well easily been homeless as well. And down to the core of why I love this cause, it's just one human being helping another one.
0: And an incredible star-studded lineup of A-list musicians is gearing up to celebrate the legacies of former President Barack Obama and former First Lady Michelle Obama today. There'll be performances from Bruce Springsteen, Christina Aguilera, Eddie Vedder, Jennifer Hudson, John Legend, Stevie Wonder and U2's Bono and The Edge. To sport in the AFL, and the Suns are desperate for a win on home soil when they take on the Hawks tonight, who return from a bye. Jacob Wittering will miss playing for Carlton tomorrow when the Blues face the Giants. The defender's been recovering from a calf injury. Meanwhile, Collingwood's giving veteran Scott Pendlebury an extended break, resting him for tomorrow night's match against Port Adelaide. In rugby union, Queensland Reds fly half Harry McLaughlin Phillips is moving to WA after signing a 3-year deal with Western Force. In NRL, Blues back rower Dylan Lucas is set to back up for the Newcastle Knights tonight when they kick off round 16 against the Dragons. Kalyn Ponga won't play.
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0: Partly cloudy about today with tops of 25 to the all-important weekend now and a shower or two tomorrow and 24 degrees. And showers and light winds are forecast for Sunday and 19. And that's the latest on Smooth.
4: Thank you so much for joining us on Feel Good Friday and the More Music Breakfast Show here at Smooth Brisbane. You might be at home getting brekkie sorted or you're going to stop off at Macca's on the way to work. 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Well, let's play the Feel Good songs. Hello, it's Nick Michaels. Welcome along.
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0: The VGs on Feel Good Friday here at Smooth Brisbane. Delighted to have you with us on our More Music Breakfast Show. It's Nick Michaels heading out for a walk or run. Not so bad outside at the moment, quite mild. Bit of cloud around, but no rain. Should be sunny by the afternoon, top of 25. Then some showers tomorrow night into Sunday and Monday, and a sunny Tuesday. Kylie, What Do I Have to Do? That Feel Good song coming up next on Smooth.
1: Brisbane's traffic on Smooth.
2: Crash at Virginia, Sandgate Road, southbound around Robinson Road East, and a crash on the M1 northbound around Mangere Street. Just like straight slowing things down this morning. Running a little heavy on the Logan Motorway westbound from Drewvale to Ellengrove. The gateway's busy northbound 8 Mile Plains to Belmont. The M1 northbound Logan over Sachs Creek running slow. Delays on the Mount Lindsay Highway northbound from Crest Road to Green Road through Boronia Heights. And she's busy as you're sliding into Gympie Road at Beams Road through Castledine. If you see any dramas or delays in our roads, call the traffic hotline direct on 1300 595 937. That is the latest traffic on Smooth FM Brisbane.

0: That is Train on Feel Good Friday here at Smooth FM Brisbane. And Melinda Carlisle, who's saying farewell next year with two concerts coming up March 19 and 20 at the Fortitude Music Hall in the Valley. My name is Nick Michaels. Festival of Show Jumping starts today at the Queensland Equestrian Centre, Beer Bar and Road, Caboolture, with the World Cup on Saturday the 27th.
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17: Good morning, everyone. Some lights out this morning at Capalabar, Old Cleveland Road, around Dollery Road. We've got a crash in Macrobat, Newnham Road, just near Tynon Street to avoid. A crash in Birkdale, Collingwood Road at Birkdale Road. A crash in Virginia on Sandgate Road. That's northbound at Robinson Road East. A broken down car through Heathwood, the Logan Motorway, eastbound around Stapleton Road. And there's plenty of traffic this morning on the Logan Motorway, westbound around Drewvale through to Ellen Grove this morning as well. See any dramas or delays on the roads? Call the traffic hotline direct on 1300 595937. That's the latest traffic on Smooth FM Brisbane.
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18: Smooth. I'm Marianne Harris. Good morning. The opposition says the federal government has made a mess of its budget and needs to go back to the drawing board. Labor has wound back some of its tax changes following a backlash. Small business with a turnover of up to $10 million will be able to claim the 50% capital gains tax discount, while startups will get extra concessions. Liberal leader Angus Taylor says this piecemeal approach won't work.
19: This budget is in chaos. It is in tatters because the government simply got it wrong from the start. No point going on with these carve-outs. Scrap it. Start the budget again, because they simply got it wrong. They are taking this country in the wrong direction.
18: Rural and remote doctors are urging Aussie men to book a checkup with their GP as soon as something doesn't feel right, rather than putting it off until later. Rural Doctors Association President Dr. Sarah Chalmers says 2 in 3 Aussie men wait too long before seeking help, which can lead to delayed treatment and, in some cases, more serious outcomes. A Ukrainian drone strike targeting Russia's capital has closed all 4 major airports, disrupting more than 500 flights. Moscow officials have confirmed at least 17 people were injured after intercepted drones caused collateral damage to residential high-rises. The city's biggest oil refinery was also targeted in what's now Ukraine's largest strike since the war with Russia began. Israel, meanwhile, has carried out fresh strikes inside Lebanon despite the US and Iran agreeing that fighting in the country should cease. It comes as oil shipments begin to transit the Strait of Hormuz, according to US Vice President J.D. Vance. And McDonald's has quietly dropped its Angus beef burgers from its menus across Australia 17 years after they were first served. To sport in AFL, round 15 last night saw Fremantle beat Geelong by 9 points in a blockbuster 99-90 finish in Perth. Modest docker Shea Bolton is the man of the moment after taking what may have been the mark of the year.
20: I just went for the mark, so I haven't actually seen the video of it or anything, but all the boys keep coming up to me and talking about it, so I guess it was all right.
18: Blues back rower Dylan Lucas is set to back up for the Newcastle Knights tonight when they kick off round 16 against the Dragons. It's full time at the FIFA World Cup. Switzerland has thumped Bosnia 4-1. And Aussie tennis player Rinki Hijikata has pulled off a big upset to reach the quarterfinals at the Queen's Club Championship.
1: Smooth weather.
18: Partly cloudy about today with tops of 25 to the all-important weekend now and a shower or two tomorrow and 24 degrees. And showers and light winds are forecast for Sunday and 19. And that's the latest on Smooth.
0: Thanks, Marianne. Well, it's Feel Good Friday here on Smooth Brisbane with the More Music Breakfast Show. And now Lionel Richie, Dancing on the Ceiling. Mm-hmm.

0: Feel Good Station, Smooth FM Brisbane, and KC and the Sunshine Band. That's Why I Like It. And of course, more songs like that coming up tonight after 7 with Simon Diaz and Smooth FM's Old School Disco. 2 hours of great party songs, a fantastic lead into the weekend. It looks like being a wet weekend, showers from tomorrow night and Sunday and also Monday. And this is Nick Michaels with the More Music Breakfast Show. Taking the kids to school or maybe heading to work. Traffic update next. And then Mary Mary here on Smooth.
1: Brisbane's traffic on Smooth.
2: There's been a crash in Brackenridge this morning. Strathpine Road around Gympie Road to avoid through that Brackenridge stretch. We've got a crash in Eagle Farm, Southern Crossway, southbound around Kingsford Smith Drive, slowing things down. Watch the crash in Mount Gravatt. That's on Newnham Road, just near Trinon Street to look out for. A crash in Sachs Creek on Loganlea Road near Noodaloo Road. There's been a crash in Birkdale on Collingwood Road at Birkdale Road. A crash in Virginia, Sandgate Road, northbound at Robinson Road, east slowing things down as well. If you see any dramas or delays in our roads, call the traffic hotline direct on 1300 595 937. That's the latest traffic on Smooth FM Brisbane.
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0: Love and Feel Good Friday on Smooth Brisbane. And this is the More Music Breakfast Show. My name is Nick Michaels. No major winner of Powerball last night. So next week, $40 million. And of course, there's $20 million tomorrow with Gold Lotto and Tuesday's Oz Lotto jackpot, another $20 million. That'd be nice, I think. 8 o'clock news is next.
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13: Morning, everyone. Crash this morning in Dakabin, Alma Road around Old Gympie Road to avoid. A crash in Aspley, Robinson Road east near Kirby Road. We've also got a crash in Fortitude Valley on St. Paul's Terrace near Quarry Street. Watch the crash in Bracken Ridge, Strathpine Road around Gympie Road. We've also got a crash in Eagle Farm, Southern Crossway southbound around Kingsford Smith Drive. And there's a broken down car at Newmarket Road eastbound around Lamotte Road through Wilson this morning. If you see any dramas or delays in our roads, call the traffic hotline direct on 1300 595 937. It's Liam, and that's the latest traffic on Smooth FM Bridge.
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14: Smooth. I'm Marianne Harris. Good morning. New Bureau of Statistics data shows migration has fallen to its lowest levels since the pandemic. The figures reveal Australia's population added around 301,000 extra people in 2025. The reduction puts Labor on track to meet its goal of close to 295,000 new permanent arrivals this financial year. Australia has announced it will provide Ukraine with an additional $100 million in military support. Defence Minister Richard Marles confirmed the funding would be provided in two $50 million contributions, which allows nations to purchase critical equipment to be used by Ukraine as it fends off Russia's invasion. AFL great Tony Modra is fighting for life in hospital after what's been described as a freak accident in poor weather conditions in South Australia. The 57-year-old Crows legend had retired from football to take up cattle farming with his wife and two children at Waitpinga on the outskirts of Victor Harbour. It's believed his cattle truck crashed into a tree, leaving him with serious injuries. Here is Justin Longmuir on his mate.
15: It's pretty fresh for me, like it is for everyone. Yeah, obviously a big part of the Freo family. All I can say is I wish him and his family well. Hopefully he can pull through. I'm thinking of him. We're all thinking of him and his family. And yeah, thoughts are with him.
14: A man has been arrested after a little boy fell into a crocodile enclosure in the UK. Cambridgeshire police confirmed the boy is in a critical but stable condition in hospital, where his family are being supported by specially trained officers. A 30-year-old man has been arrested on suspicion of attempted murder. It's believed they were not known to each other. And Brazil has passed a strict law to protect its four-legged friends. New legislation allows anyone who abuses a dog or a cat to face up to 5 years behind bars. To sport in AFL, Fremantle is cemented firmly on top of the AFL ladder after beating third place Geelong 99-90. Even though it's only round 15, Frio's Andrew Brayshaw has told Fox Footy it feels like a finals match.
16: I mean, yeah, amazing. 55,000 here at Optus, and the pressure was unreal. Like, the crowd was so special, and to get a win like that in front of them is, really good feeling.
14: Suncorp Stadium is getting a major upgrade for the 2032 Olympics. It'll include two exterior screens the size of a tennis court and a capacity expansion. And to the FIFA World Cup, Canada are taking on Qatar this morning. And a reminder, our Socceroos are playing the USA tomorrow morning at 5 a.m.
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14: Partly cloudy about today with tops of 25 to the all-important weekend now and a shower or two tomorrow and 24 degrees. And showers and light winds are forecast for Sunday and 19. And that's the latest on Smooth.
6: Good morning. Nick Michaels with the More Music Breakfast Show here on Smooth Brisbane. It's Feel Good Friday as we get ready for the second last weekend of June. And, of course, school holidays from next weekend. Gee, the month's gone quick, hasn't it?
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0: Gloria Gaynor with that feel-good vibe here at Smooth FM Brisbane. It's Nick Michaels. Pleasure having you with us on our More Music Breakfast Show. Looks like it'll be a nice day. Quite warm too this afternoon, around 25. And fine tomorrow morning. Showers coming through late tomorrow night into Sunday, Monday, and sunny on Tuesday. We're heading into work or maybe taking the kids to school. Let's see what's happening on our roads. And then NSYNC and George Harrison on Feel Good Friday here at Smooth FM Brisbane.
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2: Morning, everyone. There's been a crash this morning in Rocklea, Bow Desert Road near Granard Road, a crash in Dakenham and Alma Road around Old Gympie Road, a crash in Aspley, Robinson Road East just near Kirby Road to avoid. We've got a crash in the Valley this morning, St Paul's Terrace near Quarry Street. There's been a crash in Bracken Ridge on Strathpine Road, eastbound around Gympie Arterial Road, and a crash on Southern Crossway, southbound at Kingsford Smith Drive through Eagle Farm. If you see any dramas or delays on our roads, call the traffic hotline direct on 1300 595 937, and that's the latest traffic on Smooth FM Brisbane. Bye-bye.

0: It's George Harrison on the More Music Breakfast Show here at Smooth Brisbane. And this is Nick Michaels. Thanks for tuning in. Now, you're getting up early tomorrow morning to watch the Socceroos. You're going to the live site at South Bank. Car park opens at 3:30. Pre-game commentary starts at 4. And, of course, kick-off at 5. Food and coffee vans. Hundreds of fans. It's going to be quite the atmosphere. It's going to be great. 8:30 news is next.
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1: Brisbane's traffic on Smooth.
18: Morning, everyone. Number of breakdowns around this morning, slowing things down. I'll run you through. I'm a broken down car through Goodna, Ipswich Motorway eastbound at the Francis Street on-ramp through that Goodna stretch. We've got a breakdown in Forest Lake, Logan Motorway westbound at Woogaroo Street to avoid, and a breakdown in Rocklea, Beaudesert Road northbound around Riawana Road, slowing things down there. Now, watch the crash in Rocklea. This just in Beaudesert Road near Granard Road, and a crash in Dakwin Alma Road near Old Gympie Road. If you see any dramas or delays on our roads, call the traffic hotline direct on 1300 59 5937. That's the latest traffic on Smooth FM Brisbane.
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19: I'm Marianne Harris. Good morning. US President Donald Trump has taken to social media saying he expects a complete ceasefire on all fronts, including Lebanon, Hezbollah and Israel. This comes a day after he signed a memorandum of understanding alongside Iran President Masoud Pezeshkian in a bid to end the nearly four-month conflict with Iran. There is now a period of 60 days for further negotiations. The WA government will legislate a security crackdown for a major defence expo in Perth in October. Police Minister Rhys Whitby says police will now have the power to search people in the area around the Land Forces Expo after violent protests in Melbourne 2 years ago.
20: We want to make sure that protest is peaceful. It doesn't threaten the lives of other people. It doesn't threaten the safety of attendees or workers or the wider community at this event.
19: The tech startup sector claims the federal government's tax carve-outs are confusing. Labor has listed the industry as one of the groups exempt from its changes to the capital gains tax discount. Some startup founders argue the changes are too complex to understand and don't include a clear definition of what a startup is. They warn this could see investment and talent relocate overseas. Sydney is no longer home to Australia's richest suburb. Bellevue Hill in Sydney's eastern suburbs is now third. Portsea on the Mornington Peninsula in Victoria is officially the richest, followed by Hawkesburn in Toorak. And former US President Barack Obama has organised a group of superstars to perform at the grand opening of his new cultural centre. Stevie Wonder, John Legend, Eddie Vedder and Bruce Springsteen are among the musicians scheduled to take the stage, celebrating the opening of the centre in Chicago. To sport, and very sad news this morning with Dockers and Crows AFL legend Tony Modra fighting for life in hospital after a horror crash on his property in South Australia. It's believed a tree hit the cabin of his cattle truck, leaving the 57-year-old with critical injuries. In NRL, the Knights will be without star fullback Kalen Ponga for tonight's clash with the Dragons following origin duty. Fletcher Hunt will take his place. Melbourne Victory has appointed Giovanni Savarese as the club's new A-League men's head coach. He has more than a decade of experience as a head coach in North America. And in the World Cup, Qatar and Canada are now in play.
1: Smooth weather.
19: Partly cloudy about today with tops of 25 to the all-important weekend now and a shower or two tomorrow and 24 degrees. And showers and light winds are forecast for Sunday and 19. And that's the latest on Smooth.
0: Thank you so much for the update, Marianne. And welcome along to our More Music Breakfast Show here at Smooth FM Brisbane. And now, everything but the girl, missing. Step up.

0: Song featured in the last episode of Just Like That. Yes, Barry White, you're the first, my last, my everything. My name is Nick Michaels and thanks for listening to our More Music Breakfast Show. It's been another stunning day, mostly sunny, 25, be quite warm by the afternoon. It looks like showers coming through tomorrow night into Sunday and Monday, and then sunny on Tuesday. On the roads, heading to work, let's get a traffic update, then back with Madonna here on Smooth FM Brisbane.
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2: Morning everyone, dealing with a car fire this morning through Olympus Depot and Way, just near Donnybrook Road. Fire on scene. We've got a crash in Richlands, a multi-vehicle accident at Archerfield Road at Azalea Street, a crash in Rocklea, Boaters Road near Granard Road, and a crash in Dakabin Alma Road near Old Gympie Road to look out for. Watch the breakdown Logan Motorway eastbound at Loganlea Road through that Loganlea stretch, and a breakdown on the Ippy Motorway eastbound at Francis Street through Goodna. If you see any dramas or delays on our roads, just call the traffic hotline direct on 1300 595 937. It's Liam, and that's the latest traffic on Smooth FM Brisbane.

0: Great to have you with us on our More Music Breakfast Show here at Smooth Brisbane. This is Nick Michaels. Well, we've made it to Friday. Hope your weekend plans go well. Marianne Harris has 9 o'clock news for us next. And, of course, more of Feel Good Friday with Ty Frost. See, Ty's got the Comedy Nights coming up in Genesis. 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
3: A power outage in Coomera this morning. Foxwell Road around Creek Road to look out for. Fire lights have been affected in the area. A crash in Beenleigh, George Street at Boundary Street roundabout. A crash in Barscrub, Gardner Road near Logan River Road. A crash in Deegan, Gateway Motorway southbound around Deegan Deviation. And a breakdown this morning on Linkfield Road eastbound around Lacey Road, partly in that bike lane through the Bald Hills stretch. If you see any dramas or delays on our roads, call the traffic hotline direct on 1300 595 937. It's Liam, and that's the latest traffic right here on Smooth FM Brisbane.
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0: I'm Marianne Harris. Good morning. It's official. The US and Iran have signed a memorandum of understanding to end the war and reopen the Strait of Hormuz. According to US officials, the deal has been signed electronically by Donald Trump and Iran's President Masoud Pezeshkian. This comes after US President Donald Trump issued a stern warning that strikes would continue if Iran weren't going to comply. Pauline Hanson is being accused of having a plan only for division and chaos. The One Nation leader used her speech to the National Press Club to outline several long-held positions, such as abolishing climate policy and cutting migration. She also suggested Australia should be a monoculture and vowed a complete overhaul of industrial relations. Labor Minister Murray Watt has told Today the ideas from the minor party so far would make people's lives much harder.
1: I lost count of the number of different targets she's got with her plan. She's coming after workers, she's coming after people who use childcare, she's coming after migrants, she's coming after the ABC. You know, you can't govern a country if all you're about is hating other people and taking other people on. You've actually got to have a plan to take the country forward.
0: A bedside vigil is being held for young mum and teacher Leah Stewart, who was mauled by a shark while swimming in shallow water between the flags at Sydney's Coogee Beach last weekend. The 35-year-old has faced multiple surgeries along with the amputation of her arm. Her family remains hopeful she will regain consciousness, but are bracing for further possible life-threatening news regarding the injuries she's also sustained to her legs. And you may notice some text messages you receive will look different come July 1. In a bid to help stop scams, new rules will mean messages using unregistered branded sender IDs will appear as unverified, but registered sender IDs like Australia Post or MyGov will look the same. To sport, and our Socceroos are preparing for tomorrow morning's clash with host nation USA at the FIFA World Cup. Former Socceroo Craig Foster has told Today Australia's never wanted to win a game as badly as this one.
2: It's fired up Australia. It's certainly fired up the team. Not that they need any further motivation, but that little tiny bit, you know, where they feel disrespected, that's the one thing you don't want to do against Aussies in any forum.
0: In NRL, the Newcastle Knights are giving Kalyn Ponga the night off tonight after his heroics for Queensland in Origin 2. New South Wales back rower Dylan Lucas will back up in their clash with the Dragons. And Canada and Qatar are playing it out in front of a world stage.
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0: Partly cloudy about today with tops of 25 to the all-important weekend now and a shower or two tomorrow and 24 degrees. And showers and light winds are forecast for Sunday and 19. And that's the latest on Smooth.
4: 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You're with Ty Frost. 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

0: It's Feel Good Friday at Smooth FM with more music and less talk with Taylor Swift. And she actually has a new song out as well, which has got this fantastic country vibe to it. I Knew It, I Knew You, and it's part of the soundtrack for a new movie that's in cinemas now, starring Tom Hanks and Tim Allen, Toy Story 5. I think that would be fantastic to go see. An escape into a different world for a while. I think it'd be charming. 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

0: 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Feel Good Friday here at Smooth FM. What a great song. G'day, it's Ty. You're getting up nice and early tomorrow to watch the Socceroos take on the USA in the World Cup. You might be jolted awake if you're not watching, and the neighbours are. Hopefully there's quite a few cheers for the Socceroos. More feel-good tunes for you Friday. On the way after the news update next, get the latest on the weather as well at Smooth.
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2: 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Immerse yourself in the feeling of effortless indulgence with Princess Cruises. 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